For Ryan Stevenson, it was really his mother that he credits for his love of music, and yet sadly he lost her, gosh, about 17 years ago. She lost her battle with cancer and inspires so much of the music he writes. This I Know on Spirit.

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0: Ain't no way, Jamie McDonald on the Central Valley Spirit Radio. Just like your family, there are two people when it comes to expiration dates, those very literal, like me. Like if the cream said it went bad on the 16th, it's already in the trash. Now for my wife, she's gonna make that cream last a while. Praise the Lord, I made her coffee for her earlier today. Because I'm just saying, I poured that cream, thankfully, into a spoon because she doesn't like too much. So I was just going to put a tablespoon in. Thank God I did not pour it in. I don't know what came out of that, but it looked like Greek yogurt. Like I said, there are two kinds of people. And I'm the one that will probably throw it away when it's good, but my cream will never, ever look like that.
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Holding on, it's John Reddick on the Central Valley Spirit Radio. 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

Meet Me in the Valley, Tasha Layton on the Central Valley Spirit Radio. And one of the times it feels like you're in the valley is when you're looking at an impossible situation. Next time you're there, remind your heart of Matthew 19:26. It's your spirit verse of the week. And looking at them, Jesus said to them, "With people, this is impossible, but with God, all things are possible."

0: grateful for you.
1: God, I'm just grateful. Chandler Moore on the Central Valley Spirit Radio. I'm Tim. It is so much fun to watch little kids grow up. And then sometimes it's almost like an identity crisis. You know, like there's a four-year-old. And they're noticing what a two-year-old does to get attention. And so the next thing you know, the four-year-old is acting like they're two. And you're like, act your age. Use your words. Well, my sister doesn't. Well, that's because she can't talk yet. And then the next moment, you're trying to have a conversation in the front seat and you're being interrupted like, hey, are any of you listening to me? I'm having a conversation and I don't feel like you're hearing the words that I'm saying. And you're like, so are you 17 or two? And the truth is, well, probably somewhere in between some days.
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0: As you look back over your life, there were some chapters that, well, they weren't full of great decisions. And then you later learned that somebody close to you was praying faithfully. Bay Turner on Spirit.
1: Should have been long gone now, yeah. Shouldn't be living.

0: Wait for me, Zach Williams and Ben Fuller on the Central Valley Spirit Radio. I'm Tim. Earlier, we were talking about Proverbs chapter 3, verses 5 and 6, where it's trust in the Lord with all your heart. Don't lean on your own understanding. In all your ways, acknowledge him, and he's going to keep your path straight. And yet, for many of us, the story is like Zach Williams and Ben Fuller. Maybe not quite as dramatic, but both of them really made left turns when they should have made right. I mean, they were both really battling addiction, struggling, lost, and yet God was patient. He waited for them. It doesn't mean, sure, that we don't carry around baggage because of bad decisions, but I just want to encourage you tonight. Maybe that story is you. Maybe it reminds you of somebody else in your life to just keep praying for, because with God, you just never know.
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Tate Butts on the Central Valley Spirit Radio. I'm Tim. You ever have one of those days where you feel like you need a nap, you put it off, you don't take the nap, and then you're like, oh, I'm going to sleep so good tonight, and then you don't? That was me last night. I'm telling you, I cannot get to bed early enough tonight, but I'm excited to still be here with you. 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

Forrest Frank, okay, on the Central Valley Spirit Radio. I'm Tim, tremendously thankful for Joanne from Visalia. Joanne, by you giving monthly, you make Spirit happen, and you allow us to share hope and encouragement with the Central Valley. Thank you so much. Here's Bodie. When I'm feeling-

0: Cochran and Company, what grace can do on the Central Valley Spirit Radio. Life is an interesting journey, right? It's so funny to see the different chapters in your life, and every now and then God brings people into your life that you really, really click with professionally, and you're like, yeah, we're going to be together forever, and then for whatever reason, they're called somewhere else. And I had somebody tell me this years ago, and I hated it, but I've noticed that it's incredibly true that not everybody who starts with you is assigned to finish with you. So just keep that in the back of your mind when it happens and that person moves on for whatever reason. That's where you trust God. Okay, this person helped me get from A to B, but now God, who do you have to join me in the journey for this next chapter of life?
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0: Here's your new phone. It's got tons of new features, but the really good ones you're going to have to pay for. I'm Obadiah on Spirit Radio. And if you're like me, the assumption is when you buy a phone, you are paying for the features of the phone, and therefore you just get the phone. Not so. Google, with their new line of Pixel 11 phones, and honestly, it might be on their current phones. I'm not sure exactly how it works, but their big thing is not like, hey, better camera, better this, better that. They're saying that the Pixel 11's power is really AI. And there's going to be a bunch of AI features that your phone's going to have, of course. But if you want the really, really good features, all the next level stuff, there's a monthly fee that you're going to have to pay to get those to work with your phone. Oh, man. I mean, I totally sound like a grumpy old man here. But look, if I'm paying for something, I just expect everything to work. I don't want another monthly fee. That's what I give to Verizon.
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2: Jesus and his disciples picked some grain on the Sabbath, and they got in trouble because of all the Pharisees and the legalists. And that's where Jesus says, I am Lord even of the Sabbath. The Sabbath was made for man, not man for the Sabbath. The Sabbath is God's gift to you. It is his present. It's his mercy. It's his restoration time for you. So that you don't get caught up in the distraction, in the rat race of life, and you're just going and going and going and going, and then all of a sudden you burn out and you don't know what happened. It is his restoration, his refreshing time when you set it apart to him. It is a blessing to you.
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0: An Oreo that tastes like KFC chicken? I'm Obadiah on Spirit Radio. It sounds like some kind of like meme or something. Somebody just made it up. It's not real. Oh, it's real, friend. It's so real. But if you were hunting for it, where would you look for it? Well, I would think you would go to Kentucky, right? KFC, Kentucky Fried Chicken. That's where they would have this strange Oreo. No, you have to go to China. Yes, in China, they are selling an Oreo that is chocolate on the outside, but the cream filling is the 11 herbs and spices, the Colonel's secret recipe in a cookie. No. No. You know what? It's a great idea. Yes, I would like to try it. In fact, I would buy it if we sold it here. But if we're talking about preference, like something you really want, you do not want an Oreo that tastes like the Colonel's 11 herbs and spices.
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0: There are so many emails in your inbox that you can't even dream of sorting through them all. I'm Odiah on Spirit Radio. When I say you, I might just be talking about me. I am terrible with email. I never delete it. I never categorize it. I just nothing, never. I'm a total and complete mess. And I'm right on the verge of doing something that is either going to be a huge help to me, or I'm just gonna regret it. I am. So I've been using ChatGPT for a few things, and it started telling me, hey, if you want, you could give me access to your email and I could help with that. And I've thought, no, it's not a good idea. It's not a good idea. Maybe it's a good idea. Maybe what I need is a virtual assistant to go through my emails and say, hey, it's time to let some things go. That's the talk someone needs to have with me. Why not an AI?
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getting to hang out with you every night is one of my favorite things. I'm Obadiah on Spirit Radio. Couldn't do it on my own, though. It takes a community of people that support Spirit to make it happen. Sandy in Farmersville is one of those people. I want to say thank you, Sandy, for being a part of that giving community. You are appreciated. And because of you, tonight we're on the air sharing hope with the

0: Kids go shopping for back to school. They want a cool backpack. And sometimes as adults, we're like, why do you need that one? I'm Obadiah on Spirit Radio. And this is one place where I totally get it. Because I remember very clearly the Jansport. I don't know how you pronounce it. But this very particular backpack that I wanted desperately. I wanted that backpack so much. And you know what? My grandparents bought it for me. No lie. I don't know if my mom asked for help or if they said they wanted to get me something, but they bought me this backpack that I wanted so badly. I was a freshman in high school. And do you want to know something crazy? I still have it. That Jansport backpack. It's still with me. I still use it. It's covered in very cool patches. I couldn't possibly let that go.
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Spirit Radio. You know what I'd really like to do? Wouldn't you just like to spend a day with Toby Mac? And I don't mean like a day with Toby Mac activities. I just want to see, what does he do, you know, on a Tuesday? What's a Toby Mac Tuesday like?

0: God is really lonely and desperate for someone to talk to him. That's why we need to pray. I'm Obadiah on Spirit Radio. Now, we both know that is a ridiculous statement, but I am guilty of sometimes approaching God like that. I think he's just waiting around because he really needs me. But come on, y'all. We're the ones that need God. The privilege here is not that God gets to hear from us. It's that we are so loved by our Creator that he is making time for us. Now, I even want to be careful with that language, because it's not like God's saying, hey, I'm so busy, I can't believe you called. No, it's not that. I just sometimes need me, the reminder, how lucky I am that I get to have Jesus in my life. He's not an obligation. He's not one more item on my checklist. It's my privilege to get to be a part of his family and be his friend.
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1: Piercings are really weird, right? I'm Obadiah on Spirit Radio, and hang on, I'm not trying to call anybody out here. I've just been thinking about it because my daughter went and got her ears pierced again. So she's got 3 piercings in each ear. And to be clear, that's great. You know, of course they look great on her. It's fine. You know, it's fine. It's totally fine. But the more I think about this idea that at some point in human history, somebody jammed something through their ear and was like, hey, you know what? Let's leave it there and see if it heals around it so you can have a hole that will last. And I mean, if you really dig into it, you're like, yeah, it's getting infected. Well, let's figure out a way not to remove the item, but to keep it clean so I can leave it in there. I mean, the entire thing. The more you think about it, the stranger it gets. I almost, you know, I don't even want to know where the idea came from. I know people like it. It's fine. But listen, no piercings for me. I got enough scars as it is.
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0: some people have these childhoods where they grow up swimming in the ocean and swimming in lakes and rivers, and that's just what they like. I'm not that guy. I'm Obadiah on Spirit Radio. I want to swim in a pool. And a lot of it has to do with not knowing what you're sharing the lake with. Ew. And here's where it gets really crazy. There's a kid in Philadelphia who was fishing over the weekend. And you know what he found? A piranha in the lake. A piranha. And I know what you're thinking. No, he didn't. Yes, he did. Okay. His dad told him, no, it's not a piranha. He insisted, saying, Dad, I saw this on YouTube. So they reached out to Fish and Wildlife and confirmed it is a piranha. They think that somebody probably had one and they released it in the water. And you're thinking, well, nobody in the valley would do that. We're far too responsible. No way. I'll bet you within a couple of mile radius, we could find somebody that's got a piranha in a tank somewhere, which is why when it's time to swim, you'll find me at the pool.
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1: And even when I can't, you still love me as I am.
0: Yeah, I don't know how you do it, and I know I've put you through it. It's amazing that you can love me like I love me like I am.
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Alice in Fresno financially supports Spirit Radio, and that's the reason that it's on. 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

0: The goal always is to make things simpler, but we just end up making it more complicated. I'm Obadiah on Spirit Radio. I mean, there was a time when to find out what was going on, you had to check your email. And everybody was sending you emails, and we all got so annoyed by all the emails. So in the name of simplicity, people started making apps. And now I've got a minimum of 4 apps that I have to use to interact with the school. You've got, what, 3 at work? I think I might have 5. I know I don't use all of them. And then at church, they're using a minimum of 2. That might be 3 too. I'm not really sure. And pretty soon, instead of just checking my email, I now have to open 10 separate apps to make sure that I'm all caught up on everything. And that is us making it simpler. Can't we just go back to sending emails?
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1: I don't know if you've been on a plane recently.
0: It's been a year.
1: A year, almost exactly?
0: Yeah, almost, yeah.
1: I'm on a plane probably more than I would like to admit, but there's something that I forget that it's kind of a miracle that when you get in a plane and then you just sit on this random seat that's not overly comfortable and then you fly across country and you're like complaining about the Wi-Fi and I don't know. It's just something miraculous about flying in a plane that I think we've lost how amazing that is.
0: It's also time travel. Like, depending on how far you go, you can gain a day, lose a day, lose hours, gain hours.
1: Mind.
0: Like, you're literally traveling through time, you know, if you want to look at it that way. Like, you leave here and you show up in another country yesterday.
1: Yeah, it's possible. And that, I don't want to do the brain math on that, but I just wanted to point out that sometimes there are really cool things that we don't see the wonder in whether it's air travel or whether it's relationships or whether it's weather or whether it's the Sierra Mountains. We lose the wonderment in life. And for some reason, planes was that jumping off point in my brain this morning.
0: Well, I appreciate it because I need a little wonder in my life. Face down.

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1: All right. Air travel is amazing. The fact that you can leave a destination, sit in a plane for an hour and a half, and be 7,000 miles away, depending on how fast your plane is going. It's really amazing. Today is National Aviation Day. It's tied to Orville Wright's birthday. Happy birthday, Orv.
0: Happy birthday. Wasn't it him and his brother? Right?
1: Probably.
0: The Wright brothers that did the first air flight?
1: He's probably the oldest, and that's why he gets the credit.
0: Probably, because it would be kind of messed up if it was the younger brother's birthday. It was probably his idea. Like original idea, which is why it's tied to his birthday. I digress.
1: Which is typically what happens. Or the younger sibling. This happened to me a lot as a kid. I have two older brothers. I would say something and then they would take that idea and share it. Or I would say the funny thing and then they would share it as their idea. And I'm assuming just having older brothers, this is exactly what happened here.
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0: is God's gift to you. It is his present. It's his mercy. It's his restoration time for you. So that you don't get caught up in the distraction, in the rat race of life, and you're just going and going and going and going, and then all of a sudden you burn out and you don't know what happened. It is his restoration, his refreshing time when you set it apart to him. It is a blessing to you.
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0: 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We're Chad and Tara.
1: Do you know how to keep your sword sharp?
0: Is it like one of those stone sword stones? When I was a kid, I had a knife sharpener.
1: Wheatstone?
0: Yeah, the whetstone.
1: Yeah. No. So I'm talking about your sword sharp, the word of God is your Bible. Sword, you know, the Bible. And not only that, I think it's also your tongue. I feel like, right? That is your tongue is your sword. It can be a weapon.
0: Yes.
1: It can also speak truth. And so some of the ways to keep your sword sharp comes from our word itself. You speak before you spiral, Chad. So interrupt your fear with faith when you start to feel yourself getting angry, getting fearful. Speak the word into your heart. Speak truth to yourself. Pray the promises. You can turn your Bible, your verses, into conversations.
0: Yeah.
1: So sometimes you sit down before the Lord and you don't know what to say. Pray the word. And staying consistent. Reading the Bible is like oxygen. It's not homework. If you think of it like that, it's a lot easier to stay consistent with being in your word. Our wisdom from the word today comes from Hebrews 4:12. It says, for the word that God speaks is alive and full of power. It is sharper than any two-edged sword, penetrating to the dividing line of the breath of life and the spirit and of joints and marrow, exposing and sifting and analyzing and judging the very thoughts and purposes of the heart. I'm about to have

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0: 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Hope for the Valley. 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
1: We all know what it's like. You go to Costco or Sam's Club, I'm assuming. I've never been to Sam's Club. And it's like getting a free lunch. I see lots of people doing that on Sundays after church.
2: Going in them, getting them samples.
1: Costco in your Sunday clothes, getting the samples. But what I want to know is, how often do you buy the samples that you try that you like?
0: Ooh, that's a good question. I don't think I've ever done that.
1: Really?
0: Yeah.
1: No, so you try all the samples and you never buy any of it, even if you like it?
0: Yeah, I don't do that because I get suspicious. I'm like, why are you trying to push this? Is it like, is it going bad soon? What's the problem?
1: You and expired food. That
0: I'm just
1: is
0: saying,
1: so funny.
0: Like, if it was good, there would be a little bit of word of mouth. People would be sharing about it. But if
1: companies
0: you're out here like,
1: pay.
0: No, you should try it. You should try it. I'm just suspicious is all.
1: Companies pay to promote it. And research shows that we buy what we taste. So a lot of times.

0: grateful for you. You're listening to Spirit Radio. We are Chad and Tara.
1: I want to know the answer to this question, and I need everybody to answer. But Chad, when is the best? No, first of all, that's my second question. Do you step on the scale? Do you ever step on the scale? Do you have one? Do you even have one in your house?
0: So yeah, I step on one on accident. I trip it over it. My wife leaves it just like outside the bathroom door. We have a bathroom like right in our bedroom. And so I will step on it on accident and it like makes this, the super loud noise, but I won't do it on purpose. Not anymore. Not since my New Year resolutions failed January 3rd.
1: All right. Well, do you know, so you don't skip. So I'm assuming the only time you step on the scale is when you go to the doctor's office then.
0: Correct. And I'm like, let me take my shoes off. Can I put my keys over there? I'll take my hat off, my glasses off. Let me blow my nose first, just in case.
1: Adds a little weight. Well, okay. I step on the scale once a week, but that's because I'm currently being monitored by my doctor. Sure. And so I have always wondered, what's the best time to step on the scale? Is it at the end of the day, right before you go to bed? It is in the morning before you've eaten anything. The answer is not either one of those things.
0: What?
1: The answer is 9 a.m.
0: Well, that's still kind of morning.
1: I mean, for me, I've already been up for 4 hours. Yeah. So 9 a.m.
0: Should you have breakfast at 9 a.m.?
1: So, yes, it's OK if you've eaten. It's OK if you've had something to drink. The point of 9 a.m. is that your body has had a chance to wake up and get all of its systems functioning. Mm-hmm. So that's going to be your truest weight. So if you're somebody that has to step on the scale outside of the doctor's office, 9 a.m. is the best time to do it.
0: We're not getting a scale in here, Tara. It's not happening.
1: Oh, I'm not. No, I don't think that anybody should step on the scale unless their doctor advises them to do so. I don't think it's healthy. I don't think it's good for our mental.
0: It's not good for mine.
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0: Terry, and honestly, we just need Jesus. It's Spirit Radio. We are Chad and Tara.
1: That tipping screen pops up everywhere these days when you go out, but do you actually have to leave a tip?
0: That
1: the answer is.
0: Is a great question. And I will just tell you, depending on the job, sometimes I will not tip.
1: Yeah, well, okay. So you don't have to. The answer is not always, according to etiquette experts. So tipping is optional. TIP stands for to ensure proper service. That's what TIPS stands for. That's where the word comes from.
0: Interesting.
1: And it says, customers shouldn't feel pressure just because a checkout machine requests it. So, you know how when they turn the screen towards you and they're like, hey, we're going to ask you a couple of questions.
0: Some questions we're not sure. It could be completely random.
1: So it's the expectation all depends on the service provided. So you should know that at a full table service, you should leave a tip.
0: Yeah.
1: But if you're picking up a to-go order, there is no reason to leave a tip. One thing that is a rule of thumb for me is if you are in the service industry where you are a hairdresser, massage therapist, a waiter, waitress, bartender, all of those people get taxed by our government. 8% of their income, whether you tip them or not, because there's the assumption of tip. And so I always try to make sure that I tip full service industry workers like 100% that. But when it comes to
0: 100% yes to that. I served tables for 7 years. In that scenario, 100% I'm tipping. I'm a tip 20% even if the service is meh.
1: Same. 20% is my minimum if the service is bad. I'll tip more than that if the service is excellent. Because I remember I was a waitress. I remember how that feels. But you do not have to tip every person behind a counter that's doing nothing but ringing you up.
0: Yes.
1: There is zero reason to do that. But you can also try to remember to have grace for them. That's part of their system. I'm sure their boss is just like, look, we're going to put this here. And if people tip you, great, extra money in your pocket. If not, no big deal. They do have to pay California minimum wage anyway. So.
0: You do
1: don't feel guilty.
0: A little bit of stress when they show you that screen and you're like, what do I do? Who's looking? Am I going to be judged? Stress.
1: Don't feel guilty. But if it's your favorite poke place and you know that they load up your bowl when you tip that 10%, I mean, you do what you have to do.
0: And then please let us know which place that is.
2: Head spinning, fever is burning. No, I'm not all right.

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1: Yeah, which ones?
0: Like you.
2: How do we get started?
0: Visit spirit889.com.

0: Zach Williams and Ben Fuller together. That's Wait For Me on Spirit Radio. I'm Chad. She's Tara.
1: This time of year can feel really, really hectic. If you have kids in school or you have no kids, but you're dealing with school traffic on the way home or on the way to work, it's hot. Everybody has like zero amount of patience. It can be hard. And around these times is when you can start to feel burnt out. So what I want are all of your recommendations on what makes you feel better when you're feeling burnout. For me, it is canceling any unnecessary plans. I have this rule where I say I have to say no to good things to be able to say yes to better things. Yeah. And I will cancel any unnecessary plans because I know myself and I know where that spiral is going to take me, and it's not pretty. And comfy clothes. The minute I get home, changing into my comfy clothes. That helps so much. It helps change my mindset and get me back into like, oh, home is my sanctuary. But what about you? What are some things you do to help you with burnout?
0: I comfort food.
1: Yeah. Okay. So how about prepackaged easy foods? Is that what you're talking about? Like things are easy to prepare?
0: Yes.
1: You don't have to think out a whole menu or meal plan. Yeah, I see that.
0: Yeah. That helps quite a bit. I honestly probably need to figure out better and healthier ways to avoid and help with burnout, if I'm being fully honest. Because there is a lot of food, comfort foods that soothe. They help.
1: There are.
0: Now it's a little bit faster. It's not better, but it's definitely faster.
1: That's true. And obviously there are things like a better work-life balance, probably being in your word more when you're feeling burnout, and just taking that vacation time you keep putting off, and taking a lunch, taking that 30-minute lunch every day. It can do wonders. But for now, what we want to know is, what are the small things you do every day that helps you when you feel like you're heading towards burnout? Text us and let us know, 877-530-5388, or you can use the shout out feature on your Spirit Media app.
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0: It's When I Pray by Tate Butts on Spirit Radio. I'm Chad, she's Tara.
1: One thing that my family has always enjoyed is a good road trip, because I believe the car ride is part of the fun of going somewhere. And that's even true when we're taking my daughter back to school, which is what we're doing this weekend. I'm taking my kid back to her dorm. So what I want to know is, what are your favorite go-to road trip snacks?
0: Full disclosure, they're not healthy.
1: Shouldn't be.
0: Right. It's fact. What happens in the car, it doesn't count towards real life.
1: Seriously. I think that the rule of thumb should be your road trips. What did they say online? Your road trip snacks should look like you gave a 10-year-old a $100 bill and let them loose in the convenience store. That's what it should look like.
0: Well, good news. That's how I shop. It's pull and peel Twizzlers. That's a go-to.
1: Okay.
0: Because I like to take my time. I don't want to just ingest a bunch of things. I do like me some Skittles. I do like me some M&Ms. Any kind except for the ones with almonds. Why would you do that? I love almonds. Hashtag the valley, right? But not in M&Ms.
1: Okay. Okay. What about peanut M&Ms?
0: Here for it. I don't know why. It tastes like peanut butter.
1: Almonds taste like health.
0: Yes. It tastes like a diet. I can't make it up. I don't know why.
1: Well, so what am I? I love beef jerky.
0: Wait. Time out. Tara, what do you like? I didn't want it to be all about me there for a second.
1: No, it wasn't. You're fine. And red vines. Oh, and corn nuts. I never have corn nuts except on a road trip, and I just love them.
0: Sometimes you can get corn nuts that destroy your teeth. You got to be careful.
1: That's true. The brand Love Corn, have you seen those? They're softer.
0: They're good.
1: They're a softer nut of corn. I don't know how you would say that. But tell us what your favorite road trips are, because there's going to be five of us in a car on our way down to Southern California this weekend, and we're going to want good road trip snacks. 877-530-5388. What's your go-to road trip snack?

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0: Matt Maher with Gonna Be All Right on Spirit Radio. I'm Chad. She's Tara.
1: I don't know that I'm going to be all right because I've obviously been triggered by your road trip snacks because you said you liked pull and eat Twizzlers.
0: Yeah.
1: Twizzlers taste like chemicals, like straight up chemicals. They taste like you're eating plasticky rubber.
0: Right. But the pull and peels have a better texture.
1: Oh, are they more like red vines?
0: No.
1: So this is my question.
0: No,
1: I want to know. We're on polar opposites, but there's got to be a one right answer. So here's one. Would you rather have red vines or Twizzlers?
0: No, we're not doing this right now. Not right now. Maybe in 6 minutes, but not right now.
1: All right. Well, in 6 minutes, it is time for Would You Rather Wednesday, but it won't be about Twizzlers and red vines because we don't need everybody's opinion because we know that red vines are superior.
0: We don't need that kind of division because pull and peel's better. Stick around, kids. 6 minutes.

0: Cochran & Company, What Grace Can Do on Spirit Radio. 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And that's why it's time for...
1: You know what time it is?
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6: It's Wednesday, and that means it's Would You Rather Wednesday. Chad picks a Would You Rather question, and kids, we want to know which one you'd rather have or do. So, without further ado, Chad, what is our Would You Rather question for this Wednesday?
0: Would you rather have a remote control that pauses your life or rewinds your life?
6: Oh, that is such a good Would You Rather question.
0: Yeah, so what would you rather? A remote that pauses your life or rewinds your life? 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
6: 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If pausing my life, I could get a lot of rest, mm-hmm. but rewinding my life could redo a lot of mistakes.
0: Sure. Would you like a remote right now to rewind back to the beginning of this question so you have time to think about it?
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0: That was Jordan St. Cyr here on Spirit Radio. 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
1: And it takes a team of individuals to make Spirit Radio work. 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
0: Wait, are me? Well, are you talking about me?
1: Yes, you, but also the other Tara in Sanger.
0: Oh, I've talked to her. How cool is that? There's two Taras in Sanger that support Spirit Radio. Hi,
1: and,
0: Tara.
1: And one of them is better than the other. Who?
0: Yeah, it's her. It's her.
1: I mean, I didn't say anything other than thank you.

0: is Josiah Queen on Spirit Radio. He's Chad, and I'm Tara.
1: Now, your kids are in school right now, most likely, but you probably remember when you were in school and there was that one gadget that felt like super futuristic.
0: There always was. What about overhead projectors?
1: Oh, yeah. I remember those. Yeah. I was homeschooled, so I didn't really have like a lot of interaction with those except for at church. Oh,
0: okay. Okay. Well, they were so cool because your teacher would have like this clear piece of paper and they would put it on there and you could see it on in my classroom, it was like a pull down screen. So they'd pull it down from the ceiling.
1: Which
0: and
1: futuristic.
0: You could see, and then they could write on it so you could watch your teacher do the math problems in real time while looking at this projector screen. And it did feel absolutely amazing. Like we were living in the future.
1: This is going to hurt my brain for a second. I'm going to say it out loud. I've been thinking about this for a while. Everybody ever has lived on the cutting edge of technology, no matter where they lived for their time. They were living on the cutting edge of technology. And we're
0: even
1: here
0: back
1: now.
0: When they created the first stone wheel, like that was the cutting edge of technology. They saw a rock roll. Like that is absolutely amazing.
1: It was
0: amazing.
1: The beginning of rock and roll. It was.
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0: On the night you're falling all to pieces, you can bring your lonely heart to Jesus. What if I told you that I believe it?
1: That was the latest from For King and Country here on Spirit Radio. He's Chad and I'm Tara.
2: And we've officially moved beyond the will AI do my homework, and we're now in the will AI be standing beside me while I do my homework era.
1: No, thank you. What are you talking about?
2: Okay, so there's a New York school district that they've got plans to introduce a nearly $60,000 human-like robot that is AI and that is like the classroom teacher helper thing.
1: You know, I'm starting to feel like Hollywood predicts all of this stuff and we don't listen. We don't listen. And then it comes around. Why would we be building humanoid robots? We've all seen what happens. They're going to turn on stop it. Stop it right now.
2: The technology is great. I love it. I love that there's so many benefits of it. And right now they've not turned on us, but in every movie ever. And what we know from AI is that they learn from what we've already done. So they're going to see at some point that we have a pretty negative opinion of AI. And then they're going to be like, well, you don't like us. We'll take over.
1: When you Google something now, if you don't specifically say you don't want an AI answer, it automatically responds to you with AI. And I feel like that's condescending enough. And that's just like in my phone. I can't imagine what a humanoid robot would immediately start thinking about me, especially the kind of questions I ask, like, what's 8 + 3?
2: Me and the humanoid robot both rolling our eyes at you, Tara. I stand in

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0: 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Hope lives here.

0: Carly Ann Taylor with Why Should I Worry on Spirit Radio. Good morning. We're Chad and Tara.
1: Have you ever been to Porterville?
0: Yes.
1: Yeah. Okay. Nice place. It's okay if you haven't, because you haven't lived in California your whole life. It is a cute little town. And so if you've never been to Porterville, I have the perfect reason for you to go visit, because Matthew West is coming to Porterville on Saturday, September 26th. He's going to have a concert at Port Naz, which is Porterville Church of the Nazarene. The concert starts at 7 p.m. We're going to be there. So if you want to come visit this cute little town and see an amazing concert, head over to spirit889.com and grab your tickets.

0: That's Phil Wickham with It Really Is Amazing Grace on Spirit Radio. We are Chad and Tara.
1: This four-letter word can help you avoid making bad decisions.
0: Taco.
1: Taco is the universal language of keeping you from making bad decisions, but also the word is
0: I'm just saying four-letter words. I don't know.
1: I appreciate that. The word is halt. So experts say you should avoid making any kind of important decision when you are hungry, angry, lonely, or tired. So basically, any negative emotion.
0: Those are when I make almost all of my choices.
1: So they say that it is as easy as telling yourself, halt, saying it out loud. You start feeling yourself wanting to send that angry text, write that angry email, make that phone call, decide that you're going to break up with your boyfriend. Halt and eat something. Take a nap. Wait, pause. It's just pausing, really. That's halt is just a really fancy word for pausing. And I think that this is wisdom that we can all follow, because I can tell you that every bad decision I've ever made or every negative thing that's ever come out of my mouth has happened because I didn't take the moment to just pause.
0: Because you're not the same person when you're high on emotions. Like I am not the same person. Like when I'm frustrated now, me later doesn't like that guy. And I'm like, oh yeah, I would never have done that. And so I think it's wildly important to just go, I'm going to wait 15 minutes. I am going to take that nap. I am going to eat that snack. And that won't fix all of the problems, but I feel like it's a good start.
1: It is. So the next time you feel yourself getting overwhelmed and possibly wanting to do something that you might regret later, just say out loud to yourself, halt. You might look crazy, but better to look crazy than open your mouth and confirm it.
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0: Good morning. 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
1: I don't know if you've been on a plane recently.
0: It's been a year.
1: A year, almost exactly?
0: Yeah, almost, yeah.
1: I'm on a plane probably more than I would like to admit, but there's something that I forget that it's kind of a miracle that when you get in a plane and then you just sit on this random seat that's not overly comfortable and then you fly across country and you're like complaining about the Wi-Fi and it's just something miraculous about flying in a plane that I think we've lost how amazing that is.
0: It's also time travel. Like, depending on how far you go, you can gain a day, lose a day, lose hours, gain hours.
1: Mind.
0: Like, you're literally traveling through time, you know, if you want to look at it that way. Like, you leave here and you show up in another country yesterday.
1: Yeah, it's possible. And that, I don't want to do the brain math on that, but I just wanted to point out that sometimes there are really cool things that we don't see the wonder in whether it's air travel or whether it's relationships or whether it's weather or whether it's the Sierra Mountains. We lose the wonderment in life. And for some reason, planes was that jumping off point in my brain this morning.
0: Well, I appreciate it because I need a little wonder in my life.

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1: All right. Air travel is amazing. The fact that you can leave a destination, sit in a plane for an hour and a half, and be 7,000 miles away, depending on how fast your plane is going. It's really amazing. Today is National Aviation Day. It's tied to Orville Wright's birthday. Happy birthday, Orv.
0: Happy birthday. Wasn't it him and his brother? Right?
1: Probably.
0: The Wright brothers that did the first air flight?
1: He's probably the oldest, and that's why he gets the credit.
0: Probably, because it would be kind of messed up if it was the younger brother's birthday. It was probably his idea, like original idea, which is why it's tied to his birthday. I digress.
1: Which is typically what happens. Or the younger sibling. This happened to me a lot as a kid. I have two older brothers. I would say something, and then they would take that idea and share it. Or I would say the funny thing, and then they would share it as their idea. And I'm assuming, just having older brothers, this is exactly what happened here.
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0: Good morning, and thank you so much for listening to Spirit Radio. We're Chad and Tara.
1: Do you know how to keep your sword sharp?
0: Is it like one of those stone sword stones? When I was a kid, I had a knife sharpener.
1: Whetstone?
0: Yeah, the whetstone.
1: Yeah. No. So I'm talking about your sword sharp, the word of God is your Bible. Sword, you know, the Bible. And not only that, I think it's also your tongue. I feel like, right? That is your tongue is your sword. It can be a weapon.
0: Yes.
1: It can also speak truth. And so some of the ways to keep your sword sharp comes from our word itself. You speak before you spiral, Chad. So interrupt your fear with faith when you start to feel yourself getting angry, getting fearful. Speak the word into your heart. Speak truth to yourself. Pray the promises. You can turn your Bible, your verses, into conversations.
0: Yeah.
1: So sometimes you sit down before the Lord and you don't know what to say. Pray the word and staying consistent. Reading the Bible is like oxygen. It's not homework. If you think of it like that, it's a lot easier to stay consistent with being in your word. Our wisdom from the word today comes from Hebrews 4:12. It says, for the word that God speaks is alive and full of power. It is sharper than any two-edged sword, penetrating to the dividing line of the breath of life and the spirit and of joints and marrow, exposing and sifting and analyzing and judging the very thoughts and purposes of the heart.
2: For years I've run the fast lane and my treads are wearing thin. Left me on the shoulder, broken and pulled over, alone in my skin.

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1: We all know what it's like. You go to Costco or Sam's Club, I'm assuming. I've never been to Sam's Club. And it's like getting a free lunch. I see lots of people doing that on Sundays after church.
2: Going in them, getting them samples.
1: Costco in your Sunday clothes, getting the samples. But what I want to know is, how often do you buy the samples that you try that you like?
0: Ooh, that's a good question. I don't think I've ever done that.
1: Really?
0: Yeah.
1: No, so you try all the samples and you never buy any of it, even if you like it?
0: Yeah, I don't do that because I get suspicious. I'm like, why are you trying to push this? Is it like, is it going bad soon? What's the problem?
1: You and expired food.
0: I'm just saying, like, if it was good, there would be a little bit of word of mouth. People would be sharing about it. But if you're out here like, no, you should try it. You should try it. I'm just suspicious is all.
1: Companies pay to promote it, and research shows that we buy what we taste. So a lot of times, if a product is brand new, the companies will pay these other companies to serve samples of their product because they know people are more likely to buy it. I would say for me, my husband tries every sample, even if it's not even something he thinks he's going to like. He feels like it's his patriotic duty to try every sample.
2: I'll pay for the membership. I'm going to do it.
1: I do not do that. I will only try a few. But I'll be honest, if I like it, I'm going to buy the product. I will ask where it is and I will put it in my cart. Because if I like it and they took the time to do it, well, thank you. Now I don't have to wonder. I'm just going to take it home.
3: These

0: 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We are Chad and Tara.
1: I want to know the answer to this question, and I need everybody to answer. But Chad, when is the best? No, first of all, that's my second question. Do you step on the scale? Do you ever step on the scale? Do you have one? Do you even have one in your house?
0: So yeah, I step on one on accident. I trip it over it. My wife leaves it just like outside the bathroom door. We have a bathroom like right in our bedroom. And so I will step on it on accident and it like makes the super loud noise. But I won't do it on purpose. Not anymore. Not since my New Year resolutions failed January 3rd.
1: All right. Well, do you know? So you don't step. So I'm assuming the only time you step on the scale is when you go to the doctor's office then.
0: Correct. And I'm like, let me take my shoes off. Can I put my keys over there? I'll take my hat off, my glasses off. Let me blow my nose first, just in case.
1: Adds a little weight. Well, OK, I step on the scale once a week, but that's because I'm currently being monitored by my doctor.
0: Sure.
1: And so I have always wondered, what's the best time to step on the scale? Is it at the end of the day, right before you go to bed? It is in the morning before you've eaten anything. The answer is not either one of those things.
0: What?
1: The answer is 9 a.m.
0: Well, that's still kind of morning.
1: I mean, I've already been up for 4 hours. Yeah. So 9 a.m.
0: Should you have breakfast at 9 a.m.?
1: So yes, it's okay if you've eaten. It's okay if you've had something to drink. The point of 9 a.m. is that your body has had a chance to wake up and get all of its systems functioning. Mm-hmm. So that's going to be your truest weight. So if you're somebody that has to step on the scale outside of the doctor's office, 9 a.m. is the best time to do it.
0: We're not getting a scale in here, Tara. It's not happening.
1: Oh, I'm not. No, I don't think that anybody should step on the scale unless their doctor advises them to do so. I don't think it's healthy. I don't think it's good for our mental.
0: It's not good for mine.
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1: Happy Wednesday, my friend. You are listening to Spirit Radio. I'm Marina. And coming up, I have a question for the wives of military husbands. I'll have more in just a bit. Right now, it's Elevation Worship with I Know a Name.

0: If you are a wife to a military husband, I have the perfect trend for you to participate in. You're listening to Spirit Radio. I'm Marina. I love a good social media trend when it's funny and it's just fantastic. This one I feel like is the best one that's happening right now. Wives of military husbands are going on to social media and they're saying, asking my Marine, Navy, Air Force veteran husband to give me 10 reasons why I'm unfit for war. This trend is so funny. It's funny because they'll post like a picture of them and their spouse, and then the next photo is a screenshot of a text message exchange when they're asking their husband, hey, give me 10 reasons why I'd be unfit for war. And the guys just like rattle off a list within like a minute or 2 minutes. And this one cracked me up. This woman, her husband is a Marine veteran. He sent her, I'll just read you some of them. She asked him the question, what are 10 things that make me unfit for war? And the first one, he said, you call camping in our camper cosplaying homelessness. The second one, you have the survival instincts of a wet sock. Oh my gosh, Number four that he put, you'd bring 47 pounds of junk and call it, quote, packing light. I can't keep reading these. These are so funny. If you are interested in participating in this trend, please do it. And then send me the screenshot of what your husband says when you ask him why he would be unfit for war. And you know what? If you're a female veteran, do this trend with your husband. I want to know why they would be unfit for war as well.
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I'm Marina. 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

Horace Frank here on Spirit Radio. I'm Marina. I am very much a music person. That should go without saying. I work at a radio station. But what I love about the music we play here on Spirit is that for me, there have been so many times where I hear a song and it puts to words feelings that I'm having in that moment at the right time. And a couple weeks ago, this song came on while I was driving around in the evening. And I've heard the song a million times, but that one moment, it was the words that I needed to hear. I needed to just reiterate the fact that God is the best leader and that he will always take us in the right direction. And the song by Patrick Mayberry really hit it on the head for me. And I hope it does for you if this is something you've been feeling. It's Lead On, Good Shepherd here on Spirit Radio. 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
1: God, I'm just grateful by Chandler Moore here on Spirit Radio. I'm Marina. I am so excited, friend. You know why? Because fall is near and NFL preseason kicked off. I am so excited. This is the year for my Las Vegas Raiders, okay? It's our year. We have a new quarterback. We got Fernando Mendoza. I'm so stoked about it. Shout out to my fellow Raider fans that are listening. I know you're out there.

0: I know there are more of us than there are 49er fans. Oh, man. What team are you rooting for? Or are you just there for the snacks? 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

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I'm Marina. Matthew West is returning to the Central Valley. He's going to be at Porterville Naz on Saturday, September 26th. 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God.

0: If you could do one dangerous activity with zero risk, what would it be? 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I'm Marina. And while you text me your answer, you can text me at 877-530-5388. I would do bungee jumping. I've always wanted to do it. And I'm going to tell you the moment that inspired me to want to do bungee jumping. In the movie Selena, there is a scene where they're at a fair and Selena jumps off of like the forklift thing that raises up. It's like a cherry picker and it raises up so high and she jumps and does the bungee jumping. I want to do that so bad, but I know there is a risk. So if I could do it knowing there is absolutely no way I would injure myself, I would absolutely do it. But I would do the one where you're a bridge that's over water and like sometimes they dunk in the water a little bit. I would do that. If I could, I would, but I know I can't, so I'm leaving it alone. Let me know what you think. Like I said, you can text me at 877-530-5388.
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I'm Marina. 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
1: Micah Tyler with Perfectly here on Spirit Radio. I'm Marina. Did you know that Megan Woods has her own perfume? That's right. She teamed up with Day 3 Fragrances, and it's called Royal Reflection. And it's actually a faith-based company. And I had the chance to smell this perfume, and it is so, so good. I cannot wait to get some. If you're interested in learning more about it, you can just go to D3TREEFragrances.com for more information. It's Megan Woods right now with I Believe You.
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0: Cochran and Co. with What Grace Can Do here on Spirit Radio. I'm Marina, and it is time for New Snack News. This is a time where I share what delicious new eats or treats are coming to your local stores or fast food places. Yesterday, Oreos dropped yet another flavor, but this time I don't mind it because it actually sounds pretty delicious. They released a banana pudding flavored Oreo, and I just was thinking, man, that would taste really good dipped in chocolate. Just saying, just putting that out there. See, I like when Oreo does normal stuff like this. The whole KFC themed cookie literally gives me a stomach ache at the idea of it. Gaskell. It does not sound good. Stick to flavors like this. This is banana pudding is perfectly acceptable, Oreo.
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Joseph O'Brien with ICU here on Spirit Radio. I'm Marina. You know, I really try to find a song to help encourage you, to help kind of, you know, inspire you in a moment of need. And right now, I have a lot of friends who are parents and their kids are back in school. And some of them have realized that they have quite a journey ahead of them this school year because some of them have multiple children and they're at multiple campuses and they are just dreading the pickup line and also the drop-off line in the morning. So to all those friends who are feeling this way, here's Desperate by Jamie McDonald.

0: Josiah Queen here on Spirit Radio. I'm Marina, and it is time for another Hot Lunch Hot Take. This is a time where I share my opinion about something, my opinion, not anyone else's, and it might be a little polarizing, but it is always in good fun. Okay, a few weeks ago, I flew out of state on vacation, and the plane lands, and I'm in an exit row, so I'm about where the wings are, so there's probably halfway through into the plane. And this person next to me immediately unbuckles her seatbelt once it gets clear, stands up and is like hovering over me, like 2 inches from my face. And I instantly look at my three friends that are across the aisle from me, and they're looking at me like, oh no. Look, just sit down. Okay, that's here. Like, I'm gonna, oh my gosh, I'm reliving the trauma again. I just sit down. Sit down until it is your turn to exit the plane. Standing up doesn't change anything. It just makes the people next to you anxious and uncomfortable. Just sit down until it is your turn to get up, get your overhead things if you have any, and leave. When I talk about the devil will try you, like, that was one of those moments, okay? Like, I was like, Lord, let the rapture come now, because this is so annoying. Don't be that person, okay? Just don't. Just wait your turn until it's your turn to get off the plane. Stay seated until it is your turn. Okay, I think I've reiterated this enough. Thank you for letting me have this moment of of a little trauma dumping and also giving my hot lunch hot take. Let me know if you agree. Text me at 877-530-5388. Which I think everyone can agree, especially if you've ever sat in the aisle. Like, you know, just you're already getting bumped every time somebody walks by. It's just a whole thing. Like, just stay seated. It doesn't change anything. Okay, now I'm really done. Sorry, bye.
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0: Which closed restaurant of your past do you miss and wish would come back? You're listening to Spirit Radio. I'm Marina. I had asked that question the other day, and Sharon texted and said she missed Sweet Tomatoes and California Pizza Kitchen. I never went to either of those. So I will say the ones that I miss, I'm going to be honest, and you can have the opinion you want about this place, but the one in Visalia was great. Hometown Buffet. Hometown Buffet was amazing. They had the best rolls. It would crack me up because every time I went with my grandma, she would wrap a bunch in napkins and put them in her purse and sneak them out. I loved it so much. I miss that. Oh, and I also miss, what was the name? It was a Mexican spot. Oh, why am I blinking? Somebody's yelling it at me right now. I already know. It was like a buffet spot. And it wasn't like super authentic Mexican food, but it is like right there. If you know what I'm talking about, it was on Mooney. It was near A&W, I think. Only for Holy. That's what it was. Yes. Thank you. Somebody texted. Thank you for texting. It was Only for Holy. I missed that place and Hometown Buffet. Oh, man. But yeah, share which restaurants you miss with me. You can text me at 877-530-5388.
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1: 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I'm Marina. Coming up this hour, I've got your verse of the week and your midday pep talk. Stay tuned.

0: CCYNs here on Spirit Radio. I'm Marina, and it is time for your midday pep talk. We are officially halfway through the day, which means this is a time where you and I can sit down, take a breath, and get ready to take on the second half of the day. I saw a quote that I wanted to share with you. It's by Charles Spurgeon. It says, "As for his failing you, never dream of it. Hate the thought of it. The God who has been sufficient until now should be trusted to the end." I'm not going to lie to you. There has been times where I have doubted the effectiveness of being a Christian. And I have questioned if God really is merciful, if he's really caring, if he really understands the hurt I'm going through. And that's okay. We're not in heaven yet. You know, we're still human. And maybe you felt like that too. Yeah. And God gets it and he understands it. But when we accept the life of following him, we have to remember that he is always good and that he's not good up until a certain point. It's not like, you know, this is a 7-day trial period. You know, this is something we've agreed to take on for the rest of our lives. We've agreed to follow Jesus forever. And he asks us to follow him forever because he is good forever. And he hurts with us when we hurt. He sees the tears. He hears the unspoken prayers. And he is still constant and he is still good through it all. He has never failed us. So when you're in those moments where you're doubting, it's understandable because life hurts and life is hard sometimes. And I can't answer why things happen to us because I don't even know why things have happened to me or my family. But what I can answer with is that we serve a God of miracles. We serve a God of love and acceptance and hope. And that is the thing we need to hold on to the most. God will never fail us.
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Carly Ann Taylor with Why Should I Worry here on Spirit Radio. Fun fact, Carly Ann Taylor is from California. She's based in San Diego, so it's really nice to hear when an artist is actually from our home state. No shade to any of them that live in Nashville, but it's nice to have some California talent here. And this is another California artist. It's Bodhi with Whisper in the Wind.

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0: You spent how much on a card? I'm Tim on Spirit Radio. I may have, for my wife's birthday, spent $8 on a card. Now, it said exactly what I wanted to say. However, it cost more than I should have. And so my punishment, or so I've been told, is I now have to keep the same card and give it to my wife 3 or 4 years in a row to justify the price. Now, I will say there are some of those cards out there that are all of 99 cents. And they're worth all of 99 cents. So instead of the $8 birthday card, I've got this one sitting aside, probably for me. All it said on it is, congrats on your failures. Most people don't even try. Like I said, if that's not 99 cents worth of knowledge, I don't know what is.
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5: 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Owner Mike Rodriguez leaves you with the verse from Colossians 3:23, which says, "Whatever you do, work heartily as for the Lord and not for men."
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2: Jesus and his disciples picked some grain on the Sabbath, and they got in trouble because of all the Pharisees and the legalists. And that's where Jesus says, I am Lord even of the Sabbath. The Sabbath was made for man, not man for the Sabbath. The Sabbath is God's gift to you. It is his present. It's his mercy. It's his restoration time for you. So that you don't get caught up in the distraction, in the rat race of life, and you're just going and going and going and going, and then all of a sudden you burn out and you don't know what happened. It is his restoration, his refreshing time when you set it apart to him. It is a blessing to you.
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It sounded so good in practice, then you tried to pull it off live and like the clapping got all mixed up. This is why I don't get asked to help out with worship at church. It was this song, Praise Elevation Worship on Spirit.

0: God, I'm just grateful. Chandler Moore on the Central Valley Spirit Radio. I'm Tim. If you are a huge fan of Oreo cookies, you may have noticed there are three new limited edition flavors: banana pudding, deep fried, and chicken and waffles. And for the first time, Oreo is going to let you, the fan, vote for the favorite, which one will become permanent. To me, this is easy. Based on everything I've heard from fairs, I'm not saying that banana pudding and chicken and waffles doesn't sound good. Deep fried Oreos. I predict that as the winner, hands down.
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3: Three brothers in a fire, willing to die for their faith. But you were with them in the fire, and they walked out the next day. And Daniel met a lion, because he chose to pray. But you shut the mouth of that lion, and he walked out the next day.

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0: You were so bummed that you missed out, and then you weren't so bummed that you missed out on the Starbucks Frappuccino. It was only out for this weekend. How about 16 ounces, just shy of 60 grams of sugar and nearly $8? Yeah, I was sad until I wasn't.
1: Should have been long gone now, yeah. Shouldn't be living.

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0: Zach Williams, Wait For Me on the Central Valley Spirit Radio. I'm Tim. Not a huge surprise. If you're wanting to see change in your life, working out once a week is better than not working out, but you need more consistency than that. And the same can be said if you want to grow in your walk with Jesus. Research was done and it found that people who engage with the Bible 4 times a week or more actually saw tangible life change. And I tell you, the life change and game change for me has been an app. I embarrassingly have my phone in my hands too often. But one of the ways that that's been good is I use the YouVersion Bible app. And a lot of times I have like a Bible plan that I go through. And that has been huge for me. So you want to see a change tangibly in your life? 4 times a week. And that'll get it done.
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I'm Tim. I'm not going to lie. Breathing will help. Working out will help. Hanging out with friends. But you know what? If you really want to alleviate anxiety, it's all about staying connected to Jesus.

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It's going to be okay, Forrest Frank, on the Central Valley Spirit Radio. I'm Tim. It has never been simpler to stay in the loop when it comes to shows coming to the Central Valley. 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

Cochran and Company, What Grace Can Do. I'm Tim on Spirit, talking about the unintended consequences of doing back-to-school shopping, specifically with school supplies. First of all, you spend way more than you meant to. Even if you go to the dollar store, it's shocking how much you spent. But on a positive note, am I the only one that finds myself now wanting to organize my life now that I have school supplies to help the kids be organized at school?

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0: The younger the kid, the shorter the attention span. 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If you had to guess, what is the average attention span right now? We'll talk about that and maybe how we can improve it shortly on Spirit. Here's We the Kingdom.
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0: Josiah Queen, it's Demons on the Central Valley Spirit Radio. I'm Tim. If you feel like attention spans are getting shorter, you are correct. But I'm telling you, if you think kids have a short attention span, maybe we ought to look in the mirror. Are you ready? 47 seconds. That is the average attention span right now. The good news is small, healthy choices can make a big difference, right? You got to start somewhere. Create a schedule, set priorities. For me, the big deal is eliminating distractions. First of all, I've got to put the stinking phone down. But then from there, for me to focus even more, I need one source of audio and visual. That means I've turned off the TV, any kind of electronic device. I just have to get away from it. And then, you know, I can almost double the 47 seconds.
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The Jesus is King Tour with Matthew West and Peter Burton. 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

Perfectly, Micah Tyler on the Central Valley Spirit Radio. I suppose it's the price for fame. Yeah, I saw somebody online ranking the top five hairdos from Colton Dixon. Yeah, I'm glad nobody does that for me. My Napoleon Dynamite hairdo from when I was in high school. Yeah, not very good. Colton Dixon, Up and Up on Spirit. Even

It feels like there's always one person in the family, and maybe it's you. I'm Tim on Spirit. It is that individual that tries to carry the weight of making everything and everybody good, safe, and stable. Yeah, that's kind of impossible, you've probably noticed, right? And here's the problem. When you're trying to carry all of that and to make someone else's life perfect, what you end up doing is

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